0: been listening to Drum Code Live. Adam Beyer returns next week.
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Ask for advice, get money twice. I'm from the dirty, but that Chico nice. Y'all call it a moment, I call it

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A finger licking treat. Ah, oh, more butter. That's what I said, more butter. It's the key to life.

0: 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Children of the 90s, the best music from 90s and 2000s. 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

0: What's up, my Dharma people? It is your boy Kashmir, and welcome back to Dharma Radio. I hope you guys have been having an amazing week so far. I'm very excited to be back with a fresh batch of great new music for you guys. Brand new sounds from Zafrir, Seth Hills, 22 Bullets, and Angie Roba, Hardwell and Bassjackers, myself, and many more. Some quality stuff this week, so keep it locked with me for the hour. We're kicking off things here with something special. It is my brand new record that's part of an upcoming project, EP, with myself, Ampermut, Gobi Desert Collective, and Teja. This is Mirage. This song, it started back when I was coming up with ideas with my right-hand man, Moody. I was thinking about making this, I guess you call it ethnic or organic house EP, and we were brainstorming, and it turned into at first a small idea that when I sent it to the guys, I sent it to Ampermut, sent it to Gobi, they expanded on it, wrote the vocal, and yeah, it took a lot. I mean, we had got the vocal recorded then by somebody else, and a lot of pieces to this puzzle had to come together to make the song. But it's really beautiful. It sort of evokes feelings about the desert, maybe feelings about maybe you've taken a nice camping trip out there where you're just alone with your thoughts. That's kind of what this album is about emotionally. And yeah, so there you go, guys. I don't want to talk about it too much. Just enjoy it. This one is called Mirage, just for you here on Dharma Radio, episode 65. Enjoy.
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hearing the latest from my brothers Fear. This one is called Dalai Lama. You also heard my brand new song Mirage. Hope you guys enjoyed that one. I'd love to hear what you all think of it. Hit me up on socials at KSHMR Kashmir. I'll be checking out your messages on the YouTube as well. And what's going on in my life, guys? Well, you know, I've been working on that album. The album is also called Mirage. And, you know, it's been a great process. It's been a lot quicker this album than previous albums because I've got co-producers with me. It makes life easy. They got lots of ideas. It makes it go smooth. And, yeah, and that thing is done. So that will be coming out very soon. And I'm excited for the world to hear it. It's a different change of pace, you know, from what I usually do. It's a little more chill, little lower tempo, but you know, it's something for the soul. But hey, let's get back into some more great music now. Tracks on the way from A-Lock, K's, Morton and David Guetta, Hardwell and Bass Jackers, and so many more. Up next is a big one from Solomon and Skrillex. They teamed up for this brand new banger called Ramta. You're still locked in to Tarma Radio, episode 65 with Kashmir. Turn it up.

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2: What's up? It's your boy John Summit back with another edition of Experts Only Radio. So this next hour is straight summer mode. I'm out in Ibiza right now for my residency on Mondays at Universe. About to do my third week there. The first 2 weeks have been fucking insane. It's so awesome to have a proper 3-hour set where I can play the John Summit songs everyone knows, but then also dig a little deeper. To me, it feels like the perfect balance. So this episode is going to feel like that part of the night where nobody knows if it's in the middle of the night or during sunrise. Stand by for club heaters, after hours weapons, a couple curveballs, and a sunrise track, all in 60 minutes. Kicking off the mix is my track Don't Believe It with Absolutely, remixed by Casablanca. This one's fully unreleased. Let me know what you guys think.

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1: Let's get high, high, high, high, high, high, high, high, high, high. Let's get high, high, high, high, high, high, high, high, high. Let's get high. I'll make you wanna roll, roll, roll, roll, roll.

What's up, it's John Summit. You're still locked into Extra Patrolling Radio. That first run was all about the groove. I played Nariman, Reese from the Sticks, and Charmy on You Up, which is basically Ibiza as a text message. Michael Beebe was in there with Let's Get High. He's been absolutely killing it lately. I was just at Solid Grooves this past week, and it was such a fun party. And then I pulled it back into a couple older ones I used to play, as I like to play some throwbacks here in my sets in Ibiza. So I had Hole 88 with Thus Story and Charles Pierre with Directions. So Thus Story was on Perfect Driver. It was one of the first labels I released on back in the day. If anyone can remember the record I had on there, you're a fucking real one. And behind me now is Seb's Work It, my Under the Radar this month. A young US producer who's got some tight drums, sick bass lines, and is really one to look out for right now. So I'm doing the mix from my villa right now, not gonna lie, it's pretty fucking sick. And it's also very inspiring producing in an environment like this and making mixes. It's just such a vibe out here. I don't know how to explain it. And I kind of sound like I'm rubbing it in, so I'm gonna shut the hell up. All right, this next one is big. Lane Jaredami teams up with Patrick Topping. These are two guys who know exactly how to build a record for a dark room. And this one is gonna be everywhere. I already know it.

This is the Jackie Hollander remix of With Me, my track with Julia Wolf. Jackie's been on a crazy run and I love her take on this. It's a bit more minimal and a bit more meant for clubs. My original mix is sick, but it's at 144 BPM, which feels a bit too fast on the island here, so this one's proper for 5 in the morning. Before that, we had Chris Avantgarde with Concrete Professional, Barry Can't Swim was in there with Return to Bebo, and the hot duo Club de Combat with All the Single Ladies, which is coming on Defected. Big shout out to Defected for being the label that really put me on in 2020 with Deep End. I don't think I'd have any overseas bookings without them, so shout out Simon and Wes, for real. That run is basically why I love DJing. Weird, fun, serious, emotional, and somehow it all makes sense, especially here in Ibiza. Some of the best nights out here are when the DJ goes from a dark weapon to a classic to something emotional and nobody blinks. Seriously, it's surreal. After my universe residency and a bunch of Europe festivals and pop-up shows, I'm back in the States for Expo Touring Festival in New York at Randall's Island in September. Then I got the Control Escape Arena Tour in the fall, and I guess I'll sleep next year. Leaving you with the sunrise track from SG Lewis and DJ Seinfeld. This is one of those last tunes where the night is basically over, but nobody wants to say it out loud yet. This is something that I've never known. Peace out, guys.